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1: With a lot of warm and humid air hanging around, we can expect showers and thunderstorms Wednesday, Thursday, and Friday. For the overnight hours, just some clouds. We're in the upper 70s. And then cloudy on Wednesday. Showers and thunderstorms will be likely off and on through the day, and we're in the upper 80s. Few showers on Wednesday night, then a really good chance of rain again on Thursday and Friday. Highs both days in the upper 80s. I'm meteorologist Steve Hamilton on 95.3 KQKI.
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1: With a lot of warm and humid air hanging around, we can expect showers and thunderstorms Wednesday, Thursday, and Friday. For the overnight hours, just some clouds. We're in the upper 70s. And then cloudy on Wednesday. Showers and thunderstorms will be likely off and on through the day, and we're in the upper 80s. Few showers on Wednesday night, then a really good chance of rain again on Thursday and Friday. Highs both days in the upper 80s. I'm meteorologist Steve Hamilton on 95.3 KQKI.
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1: With a lot of warm and humid air hanging around, we can expect showers and thunderstorms Wednesday, Thursday, and Friday. For the overnight hours, just some clouds. We're in the upper 70s. And then cloudy on Wednesday. Showers and thunderstorms will be likely off and on through the day, and we're in the upper 80s. Few showers on Wednesday night, then a really good chance of rain again on Thursday and Friday. Highs both days in the upper 80s. I'm meteorologist Steve Hamilton on 95.3 KQKI.
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1: No major changes in this weather pattern. We have our daily chances for showers and thunderstorms in place. On and off again chances for today. Some heavy rain around the high mid to upper 80s and a heat index 100. Stray thunderstorm tonight and more activity bubbling up tomorrow. Overnight low upper 70s and our Thursday high mid to upper 80s. Showers and possible thunderstorms on Friday. I'm meteorologist Jennifer Naramore on 95.3 KQKI.
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0: No major changes in this weather pattern. We have our daily chances for showers and thunderstorms in place. On and off again chances for today. Some heavy rain around, the high mid to upper 80s and a heat index 100. Stray thunderstorm tonight and more activity bubbling up tomorrow. Overnight low upper 70s and our Thursday high mid to upper 80s. Showers and possible thunderstorms on Friday. I'm meteorologist Jennifer Naramore on 95.3 KQKI.
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4: In your local news, a Mississippi woman has been arrested following an investigation into a domestic incident in which a victim was reportedly struck by a vehicle, then fled the scene. According to Chittimacha Tribal Police Department, police identified the suspect as 61-year-old Angela Davidson of Centerville, Mississippi. According to investigators, officers were able to identify the vehicle believed to have been involved in the incident after it left the scene. With assistance from law enforcement agencies in Lafayette Parish, authorities located and intercepted the vehicle. Following the investigation, Davidson was arrested on active warrants for domestic abuse battery, aggravated second-degree battery, domestic abuse aggravated assault with a vehicle, two counts of failure to seek assistance, reckless operation of a motor vehicle. Davidson was transported to the St. Mary Parish Law Enforcement Center. Chittimacha Tribal Police Department thanked the Lafayette Police Department and Lafayette Parish Sheriff's Office for their assistance in the investigation. Police said the investigation remains ongoing. Well, two people have been arrested and the third suspect remains wanted in connection with a pair of related shootings that injured two people in Houma late last month. According to the Houma Police Department, officers responded to the 100 block of Stovall Street on August 29th following reports of two shooting incidents. A 19-year-old victim suffered a gunshot wound to the head while a 20-year-old victim was shot in the leg. Detectives with the department's criminal investigation division took over the investigation and have since arrested two suspects. Police also recovered a semi-automatic handgun and an AK-47 style rifle believed to have been connected to the shootings. 19-year-old Quincy Jamal Smith of Houma was arrested on two counts of attempted murder, illegal use of weapons, and aggravated criminal damage to property. Smith was also booked on outstanding warrants from separate incidents for illegal use of weapons and aggravated criminal damage to property. He remained jailed at the Terrebonne Parish Correctional Center. Bonds totaling $1.2 million. Kentrell Garner Jr., 18, of Houma, was arrested on one count of illegal use of a weapon. Police are still searching for 21-year-old Jason Aero of Houma. Aero is wanted on three counts of attempted murder with bonds set at $1 million. Investigators say the case remains active and additional arrests are possible. Anyone with any information about the shootings or Aero's whereabouts is asked to contact the Houma Police Department Criminal Investigations Division, 985-873-6371. For local news all day and updated news, be sure to visit KQKINews.com.
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2: Well, Morgan City Police Chief Chad Adams and the Morgan City Police Department are inviting the community to Lawrence Park on Tuesday, October 13th, this year's National Night Out Against Crime. This event will run from 5 p.m. until 8 p.m. and will feature live entertainment from South 70 with special guest Tony O, along with food, giveaways, activities for the children, opportunities to meet local law enforcement officers, first responders, and community organizations. Before the main event begins, the department will once again host Spectrum Smiles Hour from 4 p.m. until 5 p.m. This special hour is designed for children with special needs and their families, allowing them to enjoy the event in a quieter environment before the music and larger crowds arrive. National Night Out is being co-hosted by Doric Lodge 87 Free and Accepted Masons, which helped during the event to Morgan City beginning in 2013. The Morgan City Police Department says the continued partnership with the Lodge has played a major role in the event's success. Chief Adams also thanked B&G Foods, the Morgan City Police Department Benevolent Association, Fraternal Order of Police, Atchafalaya Lodge 62, Patterson State Bank, Hargrave Funeral Home, Tech Savvy Solutions, Conrad Industries, and Prevention Plus Care for helping support this year's event. Law enforcement and first responder agencies scheduled to participate include the Morgan City Police Department, Morgan City Fire Department, 6th Ward Morgan City Marshal's Office, St. Mary Parish Sheriff's Office, Berwick Police Department, Patterson Police Department, Louisiana State Police, U.S. Coast Guard, Acadian Ambulance, Louisiana Department of Wildlife and Fisheries, Louisiana Alcohol and Tobacco Control, St. Mary Parish 911 and St. Mary Parish Homeland Security. Community organizations including Shea Hope, Hearts of Hope, Ashton of St. Mary's, Bayou Bend Health in Franklin, MC Bank and Trust, Oceaneering International, Morgan City Youth Center, Bless the Badge Ministries, Morgan City High Tiger Ambassadors, and the Boy Scouts will also be on hand with information and giveaways. King's Barbershop, sponsor the Fraternal Order of Police at Atchafalaya Lodge 62, will provide free haircuts during the event. Children will also have several activities to enjoy. The Morgan City Fishing Team will offer its fishing game, where children can receive casting instruction and have a chance to win a new fishing pole. The Morgan City Petting Zoo will also return with animals for children to see and interact with. Food will be coordinated by the Morgan City JROTC and Sergeant Bobby Stubbs. Hamburgers and hot dogs will be provided by G&J Land and Marine, along with Domino's Pizza, snowballs for the Big Chill, and beverages. The evening will also feature numerous giveaways, including bicycles for the children, prizes for adults, made possible through donations from Morgan City businesses and community organizations. Chief Adams and the Morgan City Police Department thanked all of the sponsors, organizations, volunteers, and community partners who are helping make 2026 National Night Out Against Crime possible. Obituaries: 93-year-old Jerry Joseph Landry, resident of Lafayette, native of Berwick, passed away September 6th. Funeral services will be held at 11 a.m. this morning at Sacred Heart Catholic Church. Visitation being held beginning at 10 a.m. until time of services. After the services, Jerry will be laid to rest in the Morgan City Cemetery Mausoleum, Twin City Funeral Home of Morgan City, in charge of the arrangements.
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1: Louisiana Radio Network, I'm John Burns. Louisiana is making great strides in getting the upper hand on opioid-related deaths. Here's Andrew Greenstein.
2: Louisiana Deputy Health Secretary Dr. Pete Krogan says opioid deaths in the state are significantly down in the last 4 years.
3: We are down 59% compared to 2022.
2: Dr. Krogan says while part of that had to do with the fact that Louisiana was among the country's leaders in opioid-related deaths in 2022, proactive measures should also be credited for the steep drop.
3: Getting Narcan into the hands of first responders, and then we've launched several programs that have increased access to the treatment for addiction.
2: I'm Andrew Greenstein.
1: Louisiana's insurance crisis continues as premiums are unaffordable for many. That's according to Insurance Commissioner Tim Temple. But Temple says there is some positive news thanks to changes in state law. He says premiums are down for many.
4: I think it's 12 companies now have taken a rate decrease on homeowners. We've had 50 companies take a rate decrease on private passenger auto.
1: LRN.
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1: A federal court in Alabama is set to hold a hearing this afternoon in the SEC's lawsuit that attempts to stop LSU from adding players who were on NFL rosters during training camp. The SEC amended the lawsuit to name Attorney General Liz Merle as a defendant. Merle says the SEC is suing LSU for violating its First Amendment rights, but it was the athletes, not LSU, that brought the lawsuit.
6: That's what kind of continually gets lost in this fight, where they continue to sort of demonize Lane Kiffin, the evil empire that Lane Kiffin created, and there's no evidence of that.
1: Late yesterday, LSU filled the final two spots on its team roster with two players who don't have any ties to the NFL. When forecasters said this hurricane season would be quieter than normal, they weren't kidding. LSU Health Secretary Barry Keim.
7: Clearly, El Nino is the driving force between this quieter than normal season. We've also had the benefits of some Saharan air that's floated over here that also tends to knock the number of storms down.
1: LRN.
8: No major changes in this weather pattern. We have our daily chances for showers and thunderstorms in place. On and off again chances for today. Some heavy rain around, the high mid to upper 80s and a heat index 100. Stray thunderstorm tonight and more activity bubbling up tomorrow. Overnight low upper 70s and our Thursday high mid to upper 80s. Showers and possible thunderstorms on Friday. I'm meteorologist Jennifer Naramore on 95.3 KQKI.
9: 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Temperature 77. 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
2: In your local news, a Mississippi woman has been arrested following an investigation into a domestic incident in which a victim was reportedly struck by a vehicle, then fled the scene. According to Chittimacha Tribal Police Department, police identified the suspect as 61-year-old Angela Davidson of Centerville, Mississippi. According to investigators, officers were able to identify the vehicle believed to have been involved in the incident after it left the scene. With assistance from law enforcement agencies in Lafayette Parish, authorities located and intercepted the vehicle. Following the investigation, Davidson was arrested on active warrants for domestic abuse battery, aggravated second-degree battery, domestic abuse aggravated assault with a vehicle, two counts of failure to seek assistance, reckless operation of a motor vehicle. Davidson was transported to the St. Mary Parish Law Enforcement Center. Chittimacha Tribal Police Department thanked the Lafayette Police Department and Lafayette Parish Sheriff's Office for their assistance in the investigation. Police said the investigation remains ongoing. Well, two people have been arrested and the third suspect remains wanted in connection with a pair of related shootings that injured two people in Houma late last month. According to the Houma Police Department, officers responded to the 100 block of Stovall Street on August 29th following reports of two shooting incidents. A 19-year-old victim suffered a gunshot wound to the head while a 20-year-old victim was shot in the leg. Detectives with the department's criminal investigation division took over the investigation and have since arrested two suspects. Police also recovered a semi-automatic handgun and an AK-47 style rifle believed to have been connected to the shootings. 19-year-old Quincy Jamal Smith of Houma was arrested on two counts of attempted murder, illegal use of weapons, and aggravated criminal damage to property. Smith was also booked on outstanding warrants from separate incidents for illegal use of weapons and aggravated criminal damage to property. He remained jailed at the Terrebonne Parish Correctional Center. Bonds totaling $1.2 million. Kentrell Garner Jr., 18, of Houma, was arrested on one count of illegal use of a weapon. Police are still searching for 21-year-old Jason Aero of Houma. Aero is wanted on three counts of attempted murder, with bonds set at $1 million. Investigators say the case remains active and additional arrests are possible. Anyone with any information about the shootings or Aero's whereabouts is asked to contact the Houma Police Department Criminal Investigations Division, 985-873-6371. For local news all day and updated news, be sure to visit KQKINews.com.
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2: Well, Morgan City Police Chief Chad Adams and the Morgan City Police Department are inviting the community to Lawrence Park on Tuesday, October 13th, this year's National Night Out Against Crime. This event will run from 5 p.m. until 8 p.m. and will feature live entertainment from South 70 with special guest Tony O, along with food, giveaways, activities for the children, opportunities to meet local law enforcement officers, first responders, and community organizations. Before the main event begins, the department will once again host Spectrum Smiles Hour from 4 p.m. until 5 p.m. This special hour is designed for children with special needs and their families, allowing them to enjoy the event in a quieter environment before the music and larger crowds arrive. National Night Out is being co-hosted by Doric Lodge 87 Free and Accepted Masons, which helped during the event to Morgan City beginning in 2013. The Morgan City Police Department says the continued partnership with the Lodge has played a major role in the event's success. Chief Adams also thanked B&G Foods, the Morgan City Police Department Benevolent Association, Fraternal Order of Police, Atchafalaya Lodge 62, Patterson State Bank, Hargrave Funeral Home, TechSavvy Solutions, Conrad Industries, and Prevention Plus Care for helping support this year's event. Law enforcement and first responder agencies scheduled to participate include the Morgan City Police Department, Morgan City Fire Department, 6th Ward Morgan City Marshal's Office, St. Mary Parish Sheriff's Office, Berwick Police Department, Patterson Police Department, Louisiana State Police, U.S. Coast Guard, Acadian Ambulance, Louisiana Department of Wildlife and Fisheries, Louisiana Alcohol and Tobacco Control, St. Mary Parish 911 and St. Mary Parish Homeland Security, community organizations including Shea Hope, Hearts of Hope, Ashland of St. Mary's, Bayou Bend Health in Franklin, MC Bank and Trust, Oceaneering International, Morgan City Youth Center, Bless the Badge Ministries, Morgan City High Tiger Ambassadors, and the Boy Scouts will also be on hand with information and giveaways. King's Barbershop, sponsored the Fraternal Order of Police at Atchafalaya Lodge 62, will provide free haircuts during the event. Children will also have several activities to enjoy. The Morgan City Fishing Team will offer its fishing game, where children can receive casting instruction and have a chance to win a new fishing pole. The Morgan City Petting Zoo will also return with animals for children to see and interact with. Food will be coordinated by the Morgan City JROTC and Sergeant Bobby Stubbs. Hamburgers and hot dogs will be provided by G&J Land and Marine, along with Domino's Pizza, snowballs for the Big Chill, and beverages. The evening will also feature numerous giveaways, including bicycles for the children, prizes for adults, made possible through donations from Morgan City businesses and community organizations. Chief Adams and the Morgan City Police Department thanked all of the sponsors, organizations, volunteers, and community partners who are helping make 2026 National Night Out Against Crime possible. Obituaries: 93-year-old Jerry Joseph Landry, resident of Lafayette, native of Berwick, passed away September 6th. Funeral services will be held at 11 a.m. this morning at Sacred Heart Catholic Church. Visitation being held beginning at 10 a.m. until time of services. After the services, Jerry will be laid to rest in the Morgan City Cemetery Mausoleum, Twin City Funeral Home of Morgan City, in charge of the arrangements.
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4: No major changes in this weather pattern. We have our daily chances for showers and thunderstorms in place. On and off again chances for today. Some heavy rain around the high mid to upper 80s and a heat index 100. Stray thunderstorm tonight and more activity bubbling up tomorrow. Overnight low upper 70s and our Thursday high mid to upper 80s. Showers and possible thunderstorms on Friday. I'm meteorologist Jennifer Naramore on 95.3 KQKI.
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5: Getting ready to take a shower? 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

0: about doing what I'm here doing without. Gene Watson, 95.3 KQKI. It's 8:22. Temperature right at 79. Keep it locked here to KQKI. We've got Angle to Rodeo tickets. We'll be giving away sometime this morning. So keep it locked here to KQKI for your chance to win. Johnny Chauvin up next.
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0: Louisiana Radio Network, I'm John Burns. Louisiana drivers are paying $400 million less for private passenger auto insurance. Here's Jeff Palermo.
1: Insurance Commissioner Tim Temple says we are now up to 50 companies that have reduced private passenger auto insurance, and Temple says that's because of a reduction in crashes.
2: And when there are fewer accidents, then you don't have the bodily injury claims and you don't have the litigation that's associated with it.
1: Temple says there are fewer wrecks because of technology.
2: Every car, it seems like, coming off the assembly line now has the sensors in the bumper that warn you if a collision.
1: Temple says tort reform legislation recently approved will also help.
2: The reform that was passed in 2025, we'll start to see that on top of the fact that we've got fewer accidents happening.
1: I'm Jeff Palermo.
0: Two spots on LSU's roster that had been left open for Daquan Wright and Xavien Harris have now been filled. With the threat of expulsion from the SEC, LSU added Aiden Anding and Gabriel Relaford instead, which finalizes the team roster. LSU is still set to appear in an Alabama federal court this afternoon over the SEC lawsuit. LRN.
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0: Opioid deaths are down 59% in Louisiana since 2022. That's compared to a nationwide decline of 46%. Louisiana Deputy Health Secretary Dr. Pete Krogan.
5: Changes in the drug supply have helped, including a decrease in introduction of fentanyl. Also, we've coupled that with increased access to the opioid reversal drug, Narcan, and additional access to treatment for addiction.
0: When forecasters said this hurricane season would be quieter than normal, they apparently weren't kidding. LSU Health Secretary Barry Kimes says we're coming up on the middle of September, and we haven't had one Atlantic hurricane yet, only tropical storms.
6: There's this unit that we call the Accumulated Cyclone Energy Index. And even though we've had five named storms already, being that they were very short-lived and very weak storms, the total accumulated cyclone energy is extraordinarily low, especially for this point in the season.
0: Louisiana Radio Network.
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1: No major changes in this weather pattern. We have our daily chances for showers and thunderstorms in place. On and off again chances for today. Some heavy rain around the high mid to upper 80s and a heat index 100. Stray thunderstorm tonight and more activity bubbling up tomorrow. Overnight low upper 70s and our Thursday high mid to upper 80s. Showers and possible thunderstorms on Friday. I'm meteorologist Jennifer Naramore on 95.3 KQKI.
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1: Morning, Mac. 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Certainly. Thank you, Matt.
0: All right. Thank you for calling.

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1: Good morning. I have two black and white TVs for $40. I have an engagement ring set. The engagement ring is a size 7.5. The wedding band is a size 7. Is a 10 carat white diamond, white gold. I'm sorry, and it's got a 1 carat diamond of clusters. I have 4 blondes for sale. The thick white ones, 39 by 64. I have a smart TV, Samsung, 65 inch. I'm asking $400 for that. Also, I have 4 farmhouse mirrors. I'm asking $80 for that, and I have an outside round white table. It's made out of metal, and I'm asking $10 for that. The number they can reach me at is 985-513-2170, 985-513-2170, and you have a blessed morning.
0: You do the same.

0: good morning. 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
1: Good morning. I am still trying to hopefully locate someone who has lost a very large ginger tabby tomcat in Berwick. He wandered onto my property in truly bad shape, but with some care and having him neutered, he is just incredibly beautiful and large. And I know that he was dearly loved by somebody who trained him, because he actually responds to commands more like a dog than a cat. So if somebody is missing this guy, I would love to be able to find them and return him to the people or person who loves him and who has lost him. If you know of any such person, I'd appreciate the information. 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And it's about the ginger tabby, and if you're not familiar with that, he's a big orange cat. Very big. And as far as items for sale, I've got a few more rods and reels, mostly open face, and much cheaper than Wally World. And for yard games, somehow I ended up with a pair of cornhole boards. 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They're just taking up space. 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And that's Sally at 385-9927. Thanks.
0: All right. Thank you for calling.

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0: All right.
1: Thank you. Have a blessed day.
0: You do the same.

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0: Louisiana Radio Network. I'm John Burns. A federal court in Alabama will hold a hearing this afternoon in the SEC's lawsuit filed to stop LSU from adding players who were on NFL rosters during training camp. Attorney General Liz Merle, who's also been named as a defendant in the case, says the NCAA's exclusion of class of 22 athletes in its five-year eligibility model was unfair, and that is why judges are siding with former college athletes.
1: You have all this power, and these people are being, you know, whipped back and forth based on your arbitrary and capricious decision making. Like, just be consistent and be fair. That is all that's being asked of them, and they couldn't do it.
0: Meanwhile, the two spots LSU had left open on its roster for the players in question, Daquan Wright and Xavion Harris, have now been filled. LSU announcing last night that Aiden Anding and Gabriel Relaford were added, finalizing the 105-man roster. Anding and Relaford are both injured and are not expected to play this season. LRN.
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0: It appears forecasters were spot on in predicting a below-average hurricane season. Case Kishnick reports.
8: LSU health climatologist Barry Kimes says the Atlantic hasn't had a hurricane yet this year.
9: So far, we've had five tropical storms this season, and all these storms were very short-lived storms.
8: The record for the latest date for the first Atlantic hurricane is September 11th, accomplished in 2002 and 2013, and Kimes says that will be broken.
9: Looking at the forecast from the Hurricane Center right now, it seems extraordinarily unlikely that we're going to have a hurricane between now and the 11th.
8: There were no recorded hurricanes in 1907 or 1914, but Kimes says without satellites or aircraft, that distinction is dubious. I'm Case Kishnick.
0: While Insurance Commissioner Tim Temple says Louisiana is still in an insurance crisis, many companies have lowered premiums for Louisiana customers, which is why he is urging policyholders to shop around when it's time to renew.
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1: No major changes in this weather pattern. We have our daily chances for showers and thunderstorms in place. On and off again chances for today. Some heavy rain around the high mid to upper 80s and a heat index 100. Stray thunderstorm tonight and more activity bubbling up tomorrow. Overnight low upper 70s and our Thursday high mid to upper 80s. Showers and possible thunderstorms on Friday. I'm meteorologist Jennifer Naramore on 95.3 KQKI.

0: That is very latest from Dylan Scott, called Dear Big City, 95.3 KQKI, Louisiana song, Dylan Scott. It is 10:20, and it's that time, of course, happening this coming Saturday, the Mission Annual Golf Tournament set for this coming Saturday. They're looking for players. Mission Church teeing up in hope for a stronger community with its annual golf tournament this coming Saturday, the St. Mary Golf and Country Club. 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
1: According to a new survey, 92% of cops who listen to us on the job give out 59% fewer tickets. Hey, cops, crank us up. We won't tell anybody.

0: One Call Woman, 95.3 KQKI, 1034. Good morning. Hope your hump day going great. That will make it even better. Let's give away a family pack of four tickets. Send somebody to Angola. Talking to the Angola. Talking about the Angola Prison Rodeo happening every Sunday in October. These tickets are for the very first Sunday, opening Sunday, Angola Prison Rodeo, known as the wildest show in the South. We'll go ahead and take call number five right now and hook you up. 985-395-9536. If you've never been, you need to go. I promise you, you'll want to go every year. Check out the, my favorite actually is the Arts and Crafts. That's my favorite. And of course the food, but you gotta get there early. Rodeo starts at 2, but get there about 8. Enjoy the great festivities going on before the rodeo. Angola Prison Rodeo, we'll take caller 5 right now and hook you up.
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0: 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And hold all the phone calls. Got a winner. Congratulations to Angie Fury. Got herself a family pack of 4 tickets to the Angola Prison Rodeo for October the 4th.

0: Thomas Conley, Chance of Loving You, 95.3 KQKI, some Lori Morgan, 5 minutes for that. It is 10:47, got Don Rich on the way next.
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1: No major changes in this weather pattern. We have our daily chances for showers and thunderstorms in place. On and off again chances for today. Some heavy rain around, the high mid to upper 80s and a heat index 100. Stray thunderstorm tonight and more activity bubbling up tomorrow. Overnight low upper 70s and our Thursday high mid to upper 80s. Showers and possible thunderstorms on Friday. I'm meteorologist Jennifer Naramore on 95.3 KQKI.
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That is David Lee Murphy, 95.3 KUKI, Diamond Rio, Norma Jean Rice.

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1: In your local news, a Mississippi woman has been arrested following an investigation into a domestic incident in which a victim was reportedly struck by a vehicle, then fled the scene. According to Chittimacha Tribal Police Department, police identified the suspect as 61-year-old Angela Davidson of Centerville, Mississippi. According to investigators, officers were able to identify the vehicle believed to have been involved in the incident after it left the scene. With assistance from law enforcement agencies in Lafayette Parish, authorities located and intercepted the vehicle. Following the investigation, Davidson was arrested on active warrants for domestic abuse battery, aggravated second-degree battery, domestic abuse aggravated assault with a vehicle, two counts of failure to seek assistance, reckless operation of a motor vehicle. Davidson was transported to the St. Mary Parish Law Enforcement Center. Chittimacha Tribal Police Department thanked the Lafayette Police Department and Lafayette Parish Sheriff's Office for their assistance in the investigation. Police said the investigation remains ongoing. Well, two people have been arrested and the third suspect remains wanted in connection with a pair of related shootings that injured two people in Houma late last month. According to the Houma Police Department, officers responded to the 100 block of Stovall Street on August 29th following reports of two shooting incidents. A 19-year-old victim suffered a gunshot wound to the head while a 20-year-old victim was shot in the leg. Detectives with the department's criminal investigation division took over the investigation and have since arrested two suspects. Police also recovered a semi-automatic handgun and an AK-47 style rifle believed to have been connected to the shootings. 19-year-old Quincy Jamal Smith of Houma was arrested on two counts of attempted murder, illegal use of weapons, and aggravated criminal damage to property. Smith was also booked on outstanding warrants from separate incidents for illegal use of weapons and aggravated criminal damage to property. He remained jailed at the Terrebonne Parish Correctional Center. Bonds totaling $1.2 million. Kentrell Garner Jr., 18, of Houma, was arrested on one count of illegal use of a weapon. Police are still searching for 21-year-old Jason Aero of Houma. Aero is wanted on three counts of attempted murder with bonds set at $1 million. Investigators say the case remains active and additional arrests are possible. Anyone with any information about the shootings or Aero's whereabouts is asked to contact the Houma Police Department Criminal Investigations Division, 985-873-6371. For local news all day and updated news, be sure to visit KQKINews.com.
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1: Well, Morgan City Police Chief Chad Adams and the Morgan City Police Department are inviting the community to Lawrence Park on Tuesday, October 13th, this year's National Night Out Against Crime. This event will run from 5 p.m. until 8 p.m. and will feature live entertainment from South 70 with special guest Tony O, along with food, giveaways, activities for the children, opportunities to meet local law enforcement enforcement officers, first responders, and community organizations before the main event begins. The department will once again host Spectrum Smiles Hour from 4 p.m. until 5 p.m. This special hour is designed for children with special needs and their families, allowing them to enjoy the event in a quieter environment before the music and larger crowds arrive. National Night Out is being co-hosted by Doric Lodge 87 Free and Accepted Masons, which helped during the event to Morgan City beginning in 2013. The Morgan City Police Department says the continued partnership with the Lodge has played a major role in the event's success. Chief Adams also thanked B&G Foods, the Morgan City Police Department Benevolent Association, Fraternal Order of Police, Atchafalaya Lodge 62, Patterson State Bank, Hargrave Funeral Home, TechSavvy Solutions, Conrad Industries, and Prevention Plus Care for helping support this year's event. Law enforcement and first responder agencies scheduled to participate include the Morgan City Police Department, Morgan City Fire Department, 6th Ward Morgan City Marshal's Office, St. Mary Parish Sheriff's Office, Berwick Police Department, Patterson Police Department, Louisiana State Police, U.S. Coast Guard, Acadian Ambulance, Louisiana Department of Wildlife and Fisheries, Louisiana Alcohol and Tobacco Control, St. Mary Parish 911 and St. Mary Parish Homeland Security. Community organizations including Shea Hope, Hearts of Hope, Oshawa St. Mary's, Bayou Bend Health in Franklin, MC Bank and Trust, Oceaneering International, Morgan City Youth Center, Bless the Badge Ministries, Morgan City High Tiger Ambassadors, and the Boy Scouts will also be on hand with information and giveaways. King's Barbershop, sponsor the Fraternal Order of Police at Atchafalaya Lodge 62, will provide free haircuts during the event. Children will also have several activities to enjoy. The Morgan City Fishing Team will offer its fishing game, where children can receive casting instruction and have a chance to win a new fishing pole. The Morgan City Petting Zoo will also return with animals for children to see and interact with. Food will be coordinated by the Morgan City JROTC and Sergeant Bobby Stubbs. Hamburgers and hot dogs will be provided by G&J Land and Marine, along with Domino's Pizza, snowballs for the Big Chill, and beverages. The evening will also feature numerous giveaways, including bicycles for the children, prizes for adults, made possible through donations from Morgan City businesses and community organizations. Chief Adams and the Morgan City Police Department thanked all of the sponsors, organizations, volunteers, and community partners who are helping make 2026 National Night Out Against Crime possible. St. Mary Parish Sheriff Gary Driscoll reports the arrest of 32-year-old Shalon Favors of Patterson, charged with unauthorized entry of an inhabited dwelling and domestic abuse battery. 24-year-old Jakiri Carbon of Morgan City, charged with fire raising in a correctional facility. 34-year-old Joshua Robertson of Morgan City, charged with fire raising in a correctional facility.
5: Still a chance for showers and thunderstorms as we're moving on through the rest of today. Breaks in the overcast tonight and a smaller in chance for wet weather forming. Today's high for the mid to upper 80s and the overnight low upper 70s. Periods of showers and possible thunderstorms for Thursday, Friday too. Locally heavier rainfall expected and our highs each day from the mid to upper 80s. I'm meteorologist Jennifer Naira Moore on 95.3 KQKI.
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1: Still a chance for showers and thunderstorms as we're moving on through the rest of today. Breaks in the overcast tonight and a smaller in chance for wet weather forming. Today's high for the mid to upper 80s and the overnight low upper 70s. Periods of showers and possible thunderstorms for Thursday, Friday too. Locally heavier rainfall expected and our highs each day from the mid to upper 80s. I'm meteorologist Jennifer Naramore on 95.3 KQKI.
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0: Louisiana Radio Network, I'm Andrew Greenstein. Even though LSU has finalized its roster without Daquan Wright and Xavion Harris, the SEC is moving forward with its lawsuit against the school. The suit claims that Coach Lane Kiffin was involved in coordinating and encouraging the athletes' lawsuit against the NCAA, but attorney Tony Clayton says his clients made their own decisions and he has never even met Kiffin.
1: You're doing this to LSU because of what Lane Kiffin is thinking or what they might do? I really think this is going to come back to haunt Mr. Sankey and the SEC.
0: SEC presidents and chancellors are also scheduled to vote tomorrow on whether to kick LSU out of the conference over its efforts to roster the former NFL training camp participants. It would take a two-thirds majority for that to happen, and Senator John Kennedy says in the unlikely event that that happens, the federal government will come down hard on the SEC.
2: Let me tell you something. I and a lot of other people in the United States Congress will be on them like a hobo on a ham sandwich.
0: LRN.
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0: The Louisiana Department of Conservation and Energy secures $30 million to help with a massive effort to plug and clean up orphaned oil and gas well sites throughout North Louisiana. Spokesman Patrick Courage says it's important to get these orphaned well sites plugged and cleaned so that they don't cause any problems down the road.
6: Anytime you have that connection between the surface and somewhere underground, you need to get that addressed. You need to get that pathway cut off if nobody's actually making use of it.
0: Two of LSU's best football players during the century, running back Leonard Fournette and cornerback Patrick Peterson, highlight the Louisiana Sports Hall of Fame class of 2027. Chairman Doug Ireland says Fournette earned All-American honors as a sophomore at LSU, rushing for nearly 2,000 yards, which is a school record.
7: The number one recruit in the nation coming out of St. Augustine, New Orleans, and you know, set records at LSU and turned heads. We'd never seen a running back with that kind of power and speed since Billy Cannon.
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1: Still a chance for showers and thunderstorms as we're moving on through the rest of today. Breaks in the overcast tonight and a smaller in chance for wet weather forming. Today's high for the mid to upper 80s and the overnight low upper 70s. Periods of showers and possible thunderstorms for Thursday, Friday too. Locally heavier rainfall expected and our highs each day from the mid to upper 80s. I'm meteorologist Jennifer Naramore on 95.3 KQKI.

0: Yeah, man. Yeah. Oh, yeah.
1: Oh, yeah.
0: Thank you, guys. Hey.
1: Give me some love, man. There you go.
2: Thank you, buddy.
1: Thank you. Family man. Come here.
3: Yeah, my man.
1: Thank you, buddy.
3: Thank you so much.
1: Yes, sir. Hey, bro.
3: Thanks for spreading that love.
1: Thank you, man. Yeah. All right. Guys, you're officially off the clock.
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0: Louisiana Radio Network. I'm Andrew Greenstein. This afternoon's hearing in the SEC's lawsuit against LSU has been postponed. The hearing was to have taken place in Birmingham. No new date has been scheduled. SEC presidents and chancellors are scheduled to vote tomorrow on whether to kick LSU out of the conference. LSU, meanwhile, finalized its football roster last night without former NFL signees Daquan Wright and Xavion Harris.
1: With the final two roster spots filled, LSU will not be able to sign Wright and Harris this season. Tony Clayton represents the athletes and says this is and has always been about them, not LSU.
2: We will meet with the players and we will make sure that they're represented and they are protected.
1: LSU was enjoined in the preliminary injunction that restored their eligibility and blocked the SEC's pro player punishments, meaning the school legally cannot do anything to adversely affect the athletes. The plaintiffs could also seek damages in lieu of opportunity to return.
2: They have a plethora of avenues that they can take.
1: I'm Case Kieschnick.
0: LRN.
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0: The Louisiana Department of Conservation and Energy has granted $30 million from the federal government to plug and clean up orphaned oil and gas well sites in North Louisiana. Spokesman Patrick Courier says the Monroe and Shreveport districts contain more than 4,200 of the state's roughly 6,400 orphaned wells.
8: You still have that backlog of wells from a couple of generations worth of drilling where when an operator went under, sometimes they just went under and left their wellheads behind.
0: The department will use state money to clean up orphaned well sites in South Louisiana. Former LSU cornerback Patrick Peterson is among the Louisiana Sports Hall of Fame class of 2027. In 2010, Peterson won the Bednarik Award as the nation's top defender and the Thorpe Award as the top defensive back, becoming the first LSU player to win those two prestigious awards. Chairman Doug Ireland says Peterson played 13 seasons in the NFL and made the Pro Bowl in each of his first eight seasons.
9: Certainly was one of the great Tigers of all time and became certainly, I think, a no-doubter for Canton in the Pro Football Hall of Fame.
0: LR.
10: Well, the regular season is here, and Saints football is back on KQKI. This Sunday, the New Orleans Saints hit the road for week one to take on the Detroit Lions. 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
1: Still a chance for showers and thunderstorms as we're moving on through the rest of today. Breaks in the overcast tonight and a smaller in chance for wet weather forming. Today's high from the mid to upper 80s and the overnight low upper 70s. Periods of showers and possible thunderstorms for Thursday, Friday too. Locally heavier rainfall expected and our highs each day from the mid to upper 80s. I'm meteorologist Jennifer Naramore on 95.3 KQKI.
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Well, I was thumbing from Montgomery. I had my guitar on my back. When a stranger stopped beside me in an antique Cadillac.

He said, "This is where you get off, boy, 'cause I'm going back to Alabama." As I stepped out of that Cadillac, I said, "Mister, many thanks." He said, "You don't have to call me Mister, Mister. The whole

0: Louisiana Radio Network, I'm Andrew Greenstein. This afternoon's hearing in the SEC's lawsuit against LSU has been postponed. This after LSU filled its final two available football roster spots last night, seemingly ending its recruitment of two players who spend time in NFL training camps. Attorney Tony Clayton represents Daquan Wright and Xavion Harris and says it was them and not LSU who sued the NCAA and the SEC.
1: And I personally never met Lane Kiffin. So to say that about Lane Kiffin, they are wrong. This litigation was a result of Ryan Dalton and Tony Clayton and the law.
0: The Louisiana Department of Conservation and Energy is launching a massive effort to plug and clean up orphaned oil and gas well sites. Spokesman Patrick Courage says the department will use $30 million in federal funding to clean up the sites in North Louisiana.
2: The wells tend to be shallower and less pressure on them, so you tend to be able to get more sites cleaned up per dollar spent.
0: The department will use state funding to clean up orphaned well sites in South Louisiana. LRN.
3: LSU is more than just football scores. It's recruiting battles, NIL, SEC politics, coaching decisions, public records, financial decisions worth hundreds of millions of dollars. 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
0: There's a lot of purple and gold in the Louisiana Sports Hall of Fame class of 2027.
4: Former LSU football stars Patrick Peterson, Leonard Fournette, and Henry Thomas, along with former LSU baseball stars Ryan Terrio and Aaron Hill, will be inducted into the Louisiana Sports Hall of Fame in June.
5: These five have competed in what I call the golden era of LSU athletics.
4: Chairman Doug Ireland says other inductees include the late great jockey Robbie Alvarado.
5: Two Triple Crown wins, three Breeder Cup wins, one of the winningest jockeys of all time.
4: And former ULM women's basketball All-American Lisa Ingram, who helped lead the Monroe School to a Final Four appearance.
5: It's kind of hard to picture ULM in the Final Four, but with Lisa Ingram in the middle, that's where they were in 1985.
4: I'm Jeff Palermo.
0: Water issues are plaguing the city of Natchitoches, so much so that they have forced Northwestern State to close early for the day. Students are being asked to monitor the school's social media channels for information on possible reopening. LouisianaRadioNetwork.com.
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1: Still a chance for showers and thunderstorms as we're moving on through the rest of today. Breaks in the overcast tonight and a smaller in chance for wet weather forming. Today's high from the mid to upper 80s and the overnight low upper 70s. Periods of showers and possible thunderstorms for Thursday, Friday too. Locally heavier rainfall expected and our highs each day from the mid to upper 80s. I'm meteorologist Jennifer Naramore on 95.3 KQKI.
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2: In your local news, a Mississippi woman has been arrested following an investigation into a domestic incident in which a victim was reportedly struck by a vehicle, then fled the scene. According to Chittimacha Tribal Police Department, police identified the suspect as 61-year-old Angela Davidson of Centerville, Mississippi. According to investigators, officers were able to identify the vehicle believed to have been involved in the incident after it left the scene. With assistance from law enforcement agencies in Lafayette Parish, authorities located and intercepted the vehicle. Following the investigation, Davidson was arrested on active warrants for domestic abuse battery, aggravated second-degree battery, domestic abuse aggravated assault with a vehicle, two counts of failure to seek assistance, reckless operation of a motor vehicle. Davidson was transported to the St. Mary Parish Law Enforcement Center. Chittimacha Tribal Police Department thanked the Lafayette Police Department and Lafayette Parish Sheriff's Office for their assistance in the investigation. Police said the investigation remains ongoing. Well, two people have been arrested and the third suspect remains wanted in connection with a pair of related shootings that injured two people in Houma late last month. According to the Houma Police Department, officers responded to the 100 block of Stovall Street on August 29th following reports of two shooting incidents. A 19-year-old victim suffered a gunshot wound to the head while a 20-year-old victim was shot in the leg. Detectives with the department's criminal investigation division took over the investigation and have since arrested two suspects. Police also recovered a semi-automatic handgun and an AK-47 style rifle believed to have been connected to the shootings. 19-year-old Quincy Jamal Smith of Houma was arrested on two counts of attempted murder, illegal use of weapons, and aggravated criminal damage to property. Smith was also booked on outstanding warrants from separate incidents for illegal use of weapons and aggravated criminal damage to property. He remained jailed at the Terrebonne Parish Correctional Center. Bonds totaling $1.2 million. Kentrell Garner Jr., 18, of Houma, was arrested on one count of illegal use of a weapon. Police are still searching for 21-year-old Jason Aero of Houma. Aero is wanted on three counts of attempted murder with bonds set at $1 million. Investigators say the case remains active and additional arrests are possible. Anyone with any information about the shootings or Aero's whereabouts is asked to contact the Houma Police Department Criminal Investigations Division, 985-873-6371. For local news all day and updated news, be sure to visit KQKINews.com.
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2: Well, Morgan City Police Chief Chad Adams and the Morgan City Police Department are inviting the community to Lawrence Park on Tuesday, October 13th, this year's National Night Out Against Crime. This event will run from 5 p.m. until 8 p.m. and will feature live entertainment from South 70 with special guest Tony O, along with food, giveaways, activities for the children, opportunities to meet local law enforcement officers, first responders, and community organizations. Before the main event begins, the department will once again host Spectrum Smiles Hour from 4 p.m. until 5 p.m. This special hour is designed for children with special needs and their families, allowing them to enjoy the event in a quieter environment before the music and larger crowds arrive. National Night Out is being co-hosted by Doric Lodge 87, Free and Accepted Masons, which helped during the event to Morgan City beginning in 2013. The Morgan City Police Department says the continued partnership with the Lodge has played a major role in the event's success. Chief Adams also thanked B&G Foods, the Morgan City Police Department Benevolent Association, Fraternal Order of Police, Atchafalaya Lodge 62, Patterson State Bank, Hargrave Funeral Home, Tech Savvy Solutions, Conrad Industries, and Prevention Plus Care for helping support this year's event. Law enforcement and first responder agencies scheduled to participate include the Morgan City Police Department, Morgan City Fire Department, 6th Ward Morgan City Marshal's Office, St. Mary Parish Sheriff's Office, Burke Police Department, Patterson Police Department, Louisiana State Police, U.S. Coast Guard, Acadian Ambulance, Louisiana Department of Wildlife and Fisheries, Louisiana Alcohol and Tobacco Control, St. Mary Parish 911 and St. Mary Parish Homeland Security. Community organizations including Shea Hope, Hearts of Hope, Ashton of St. Mary's, Bayou Bend Health in Franklin, MC Bank and Trust, Oceaneering International, Morgan City Youth Center, Bless the Badge Ministries, Morgan City High Tiger Ambassadors, and the Boy Scouts will also be on hand with information and giveaways. King's Barbershop, sponsor the Fraternal Order of Police at Atchafalaya Lodge 62, will provide free haircuts during the event. Children will also have several activities to enjoy. The Morgan City Fishing Team will offer its fishing game, where children can receive casting instruction and have a chance to win a new fishing pole. The Morgan City Petting Zoo will also return with animals for children to see and interact with. Food will be coordinated by the Morgan City JROTC and Sergeant Bobby Stubbs. Hamburgers and hot dogs will be provided by G&J Land and Marine, along with Domino's Pizza, snowballs for the Big Chill, and beverages. The evening will also feature numerous giveaways, including bicycles for the children, prizes for adults, made possible through donations from Morgan City businesses and community organizations. Chief Adams and the Morgan City Police Department thanked all of the sponsors, organizations, volunteers, and community partners who are helping make 2026 National Night Out Against Crime possible. St. Mary Parish Sheriff Gary Driscoll reports the arrest of 32-year-old Shalon Favors of Patterson, charged with unauthorized entry of an inhabited dwelling and domestic abuse battery. 24-year-old Jakiri Carbon of Morgan City, charged with fire raising in a correctional facility. 34-year-old Joshua Robertson of Morgan City, charged with fire raising in a correctional facility.
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6: With a lot of warm and humid air hanging around, we can expect showers and thunderstorms Wednesday, Thursday, and Friday. For the overnight hours, just some clouds. We're in the upper 70s. And then cloudy on Wednesday. Showers and thunderstorms will be likely off and on through the day, and we're in the upper 80s. Few showers on Wednesday night, then a really good chance of rain again on Thursday and Friday. Highs both days in the upper 80s. I'm meteorologist Steve Hamilton on 95.3 KQKI.
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0: Louisiana Radio Network, I'm Jeff Palermo. A federal court hearing on the SEC's lawsuit against LSU was postponed today after the Tigers football program submitted their final 105-man roster, and it did not have Daquan Wright and Xavion Harris on it, which means they will not play for LSU this season. The SEC's lawsuit claims that LSU head coach Lane Kiffin has led an effort to add players to his roster with NFL ties, which the league says is against the conference's rules. An attorney for Wright and Harris, Tony Clayton, says both were acting on their own behalf and never met with Kiffin.
1: You're doing this to LSU because of what Lane Kiffin is thinking or what they might do. I really think this is going to come back to haunt Mr. Sankey and the SEC.
0: A vote on whether LSU should remain in the SEC is also no longer on the agenda for tomorrow's meeting of the league's presidents and chancellors. I'm Jeff Palermo, Louisiana Radio Network.
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0: This could be a record-breaking hurricane season, but in a good way.
3: LSU health climatologist Barry Kimes says the Atlantic hasn't had a hurricane yet this year.
4: So far, we've had 5 tropical storms this season, and all these storms were very short-lived storms. In fact, they were only named storms for under a day.
3: The record for the latest date for the first Atlantic hurricane is September 11th, accomplished in 2002 and 2013, and Kimes says that will be broken.
4: Looking at the forecast from the Hurricane Center right now, it seems extraordinarily unlikely that we're going to have a hurricane between now in the 11th.
3: I'm Case Kieschnick.
0: Former LSU cornerback Patrick Peterson is among the Louisiana Sports Hall of Fame class of 2027. Peterson is one of the top cornerbacks to ever play at LSU. Hall of Fame Chairman Doug Ireland says Peterson also played 13 seasons in the NFL and made the Pro Bowl in each of his first 8 seasons.
5: Certainly was one of the great, great, great Tigers of all time and became certainly, I think, a no-doubter for Canton in the Pro Football Hall of Fame.
0: Louisiana Radio Network. 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
6: 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Doman, Chevrolet, Chrysler, Dodge, Jeep, and Ram, Coach Lud Henry, candidate for Berwick Mayor, Awapaho Litter Box Rentals, Central Boat Rentals, Conrad Shipyard, St. Mary Golf and Country Club and Boki Free Golf, Palomar Shipyard, Lafayette Electric, Tesh Health, and Jason Romero for Berwick Mayor. 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
1: Overnight, a few clouds and a very slight chance of shower will be in the upper 70s, and then sunny in the morning on Thursday, but we've got a fairly good chance of afternoon showers and thunderstorms developing, with a lot of humid air coming in off the Gulf. We'll be in the upper 80s, and really humid, our heat index at about 101. Scattered showers on Thursday night, and then a pretty good chance of rain again most of the day on Friday, upper 80s. I'm meteorologist Steve Hamilton on 95.3 KQKI.
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6: 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He's walking through the parking lot now. 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